0: I wrote you a poem.
1: Probably stole it from a book.
0: Oh, I'll take you away, babe.
1: Well, I don't fly coach.

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lines that cross my hand. I don't care if you lie to me, just pretend to understand. Put your head down on my shoulder, pull me close and lay to rest.

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